0: some stories or just misunderstanding.
1: Are these for me?
0: Yeah, of course, to pick flowers.
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I like that I can wait and see. I can't control my destiny. I bet on you, lucky me.

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I bet on you, lucky me. I like